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1: He's a ranch hand in a pinch, man. 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

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It's 93.7 WBFM Sheboygan, kicking off another hour of Sheboygan's Country on B93.

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Sheboygan's Country, B93, the good old-fashioned Marine Band, Star Spangled Banner, getting you going Monday morning. How's everybody hanging in there? Another busy weekend, a lot of ways to spend your time. Hopefully you had some downtime to spend with family and friends, or maybe you were grinding out there over the weekend. Welcome into your Monday morning, and now, I didn't hear the rain overnight, but I put the clues together when I came in this morning. We got some rain. Now, I'm not sure if everywhere in the county got some rain. Looked like it was a little spotty when you back up the radar, but it looks like a lot of the county did finally get a little bit of rain, and there could be more coming today. It is muggy out there. 74 degrees. Dew point is 71, so it's going to be a thick day. Looks like low to mid 80s on tap for your Monday. Maybe 81, 82 along the lake and more mid to upper 80s if you're in the Plymouth area. And again, chances of rain, possible thunderstorms, and maybe some severe weather. Be aware of that. Could be some patchy fog out there as well. And then tonight, chance of a scattered shower, 20%. Low is down to 65. Much better tomorrow. Sunny and 78 on Tuesday. Sunny and 81 on Wednesday. 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Friday, back down to 81. 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All right, well, coming up, we'll get to a Stace Keen news update, church service, and trivia before 8 o'clock. We will touch base with our buddy Bill Weinog later this morning. Your weekly Monday A's update. The A's are playoff bound. They've got a playoff game tomorrow, Tuesday, and the weather looks great. So we'll chat with him at about 8:45. We'll get the B93 wind at 8:30. It is also Mystery Box Monday. We'll get you a texting keyword to win one of those Amazon mystery boxes from Sheboygan Discount Warehouse a little bit later on this morning. Morgan Wallen getting you started. B93, good morning.

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0: Sheboygan's Country, B93. That one on request. A life in a northern town on your Monday morning. Welcome to it, 619. And we had a little rain that came over overnight. I don't know what the... Anybody have a rain gauge? Give me a total. I just know it was wet on the ground when I got in my car this morning. I thought, oh, okay. Now, they had talked about some severe weather and a chance of rain overnight. I didn't wake up to any of it or hear any of it, pitter-pattering on the roof or whatever. But, yeah, it got a little bit of rain. I don't know how much. But we might get a little bit more throughout the day. There is the potential for some severe weather throughout the day. So just be aware of that. It is a muggy start. Now, my mom is up for a walk and said, air conditioning by the lake. But once you get away from that, it is thick. We have a dew point of 74. It is 76 degrees already, and we'll get to a high in the low to mid 80s today. We did avoid the heat advisory, right? Is there still a heat advisory in Milwaukee County? I think Sheboygan County and Ozaukee County kind of avoided that yesterday with some lake cooling, and today as well. I don't know if that's still going on for counties south and west of us. But we did avoid that. Still a hot day today. We get much better tomorrow. We'll get your complete forecast details on the way. Texters say, good morning, John. Family and I went to the Brewer game yesterday. First time seeing Miz in person, dot, dot, dot. And then in all caps, awesome. He is unbelievable. I was kind of kicking myself yesterday that we didn't go. Now, my wife had to kind of work a little bit this weekend, so we didn't know what the schedule was really going to be and doing some stuff around the house, so... When I was watching the beginning, though, I thought, every chance I get to watch this guy pitch live, I should take advantage of him. I'm not doing anything else. We went when he had that unbelievable performance against the Phillies, whatever that was, a month ago, where he had 15 strikeouts, less than 100 pitches, and didn't give up a run. Complete game. Yesterday, his second start after the All-Star break, he struck out the first 7 guys. He struck out 12 of the first 13 batters. I texted my buddies. I said, I've never seen anything like this. 12 of the 13 batters. And he had 14 up, 14 down. Now, that kid, I forget his name, does hit an opposite field home run with 2 outs in the 5th inning. It kind of had that feel of, ooh, we might see something special. Now, I do also sort of think that Pat Murphy probably breathed a little bit of a sigh of relief when that guy got that hit and hit the home run, because then it's off the hook for if he would have had a no-hitter going through 5 or 6. They weren't going to let him pitch past 100 pitches or probably past 90 pitches yesterday, so he was not going to get it. He maybe had the stuff to get it, but he wasn't going to get it. So I texted a buddy of mine. I said, I bet Pat Murphy right now is wishing somebody for the Rockies hit something so he doesn't have to do that. So he doesn't have to take him out of a game where he's throwing a no-hitter, because he would have. But every time that guy is on the mound, I had a good buddy of mine that was at the game yesterday. Huge Cubs fan. Huge. And I don't know what happened to him. Born and raised in Sheboygan, huge Cubs fan. And I texted him and said, what's your impression of the Miz in person? He said, he's absolutely electric. And that's the last thing I'll say about it. He says the last compliment I'm going to give him. But it is just unbelievable, the stuff that that guy does. Yeah, I'm sure if that was your first experience, that's a lot of fun at the ballpark when he's on the mound. We'll get your forecast details coming up.
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0: B93 forecast. Had some rain roll through. We could use a lot more probably, but we've got 77 right now. Dew point is 73. It is thick out there. Low to mid 80s on tap for today. And again, chance for more rain and the chance for some severe weather. So be aware of that. Scattered showers tonight. Low is down to 64, and then much better on Tuesday. Sunshine, 78. Wednesday, sunny and 82. Warming up Thursday, high of 88, back down to 81 on Friday. 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We'll get into a Stace Keen news update on the way. Old Dominion, make it sweet. Sheboygan's Country, B93. Good morning.

0: The WHBL Newsroom. Here's the latest. I'm Stace Keane. A teenager who was visiting Sheboygan is dead following an accident this weekend involving an electric bike. Sheboygan police say that accident happened just before 5 o'clock on Saturday afternoon at the intersection of South 25th Street and Broadway Avenue. Upon arrival, police say they found a 14-year-old driver of the e-bike suffering from injuries caused when he failed to stop at the stop sign on Broadway Avenue. Instead, witnesses say the teen entered into the path of a sedan driven by a 25-year-old Sheboygan man. Police say the sedan's driver remained at the scene and cooperated with the investigation. The teenager was transported by ambulance to a local hospital where he later passed away. The driver of the sedan was not injured. An open house is set for this Saturday, August 1st, at the Landing at Hub City Apartments in Plymouth. You're invited to the event where you can take a look at the new complex, which is located behind Walmart on Pullman's Way. The open house is set for 9 a.m. until 3 p.m. Property assessment notices for residents in Plymouth should start showing up in the mail this week. Officials with the City of Plymouth say those notices were mailed over the weekend as a part of the city's interim market update to come into compliance with assessment ratios set by state statute. Officials say while the average assessment citywide increased about 40%, that does not mean that property taxes have gone up 40%. The assessments are used to determine each property owner's share of the total tax burden, depending on how an individual's property assessment changed compared with the citywide average. An owner's share may increase, decrease, or remain unchanged. Property owners with questions are urged to contact the assessor's office. The Wisconsin Department of Health Services is warning of an increase of invasive ticks that can cause some serious illnesses. More now with correspondent Raymond Newport.
1: DHS reports an increase in Lone Star ticks this year. Lone Star ticks can carry a parasite that causes an allergy to red meat called alpha-gal syndrome.
0: In the WHBL Newsroom, I'm Stace Keane.
2: Get ready for some strong or severe storms. For today, partly cloudy and humid with scattered showers and thunderstorms. Some storms may be severe, high near 86. Tonight, partly cloudy, low 63. Tomorrow, sunny, less humid, high 80. Sunny on Wednesday, high 84.
3: Yeah, just looking at the radar, just a little bit of rain right now in the Green Bay area. But the whatever we had that came through overnight or the really, really early hours this morning is out over the lake now. So, yeah, just a little bit over the Green Bay area. Shareholder day today. Anybody going to the meeting today? It's rain or shine, baby. I've never been. I bought stock in, I don't even know, when did they do it after? When did they do the parchment paper sale? Was it the year after they won the Super Bowl 45? And I bought in that year. We bought my father-in-law's stock the last time it was on sale. And my brother-in-law, Tony. That was 3 or 4 years ago. So I've never been in the 15 years I've been an NFL owner. I am a hands-off owner. I let the people that are in their respective positions make the decisions. I don't like to meddle. I'm not a meddler. But I've never been up there for that. But that is today. And I don't know if they'll get any more rain or any kind of severe weather in the Green Bay area dealing with that. That starts at 1 o'clock, and I think the gates open at 11 a.m. Atrium opens at 8 a.m. this morning. Dexter said, can you give a shout-out to the amazing people that put together the Cleveland Fishing Derby here this weekend, all their hard work, another awesome fishing derby weekend. Yeah, shout out to them. We talked about that last week. So that is, what was it, the 44th or 45th, the Cleveland Fishing Derby. Tons of hard work goes into that to make that a success every year at Hyka Bay Park. So that was over this past weekend. Tons of stuff going on all weekend long. But shout out to those folks. We've got Coho, which looked like it wasn't going to happen. Now it is going to happen with the help of anglers and log cabins. So that's happening this weekend. But yeah, shout out to the folks that are involved with the Cleveland Fishing Game for putting together the Cleveland Fishing Derby. Sounds like it was another great success. We'll do a little fishing song here as a tip of the cap to them. Luke Bryan, we'll get to church service and trivia on National Scotch Day coming up. Sheboygan's Country, B93. Good morning.

0: Church service on your Monday morning, the Monday staple. Woke up this morning, and then what do we play before that? It's getting trivia ready here. Ah, oh, his kind of money, my kind of love. Church service on your Monday morning. Welcome to it. Had a little bit of rain roll through the overnight hours, and we will maybe see more of that today. We could certainly use it. We'll be partly sunny and highs in the low to mid 80s. Muggy out there. Dew points better than 70. Better overnight low tonight, 64, and then 77 and sunshine for Tuesday. 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All right, what do we got going on here? We got to move. Got far behind. Trivia. We are giving away more family four packs of Milwaukee County Zoo tickets here this week. So we'll get, if you get the question right, from the pool of winners, we'll grab a couple of winners for family four packs of Milwaukee County Zoo tickets. So what I want to know today, as we mentioned coming out of the news, today is National Scotch Day.
1: I love scotch. I love scotch. Scotchy, scotch, scotch. Here it goes down, down into my belly.
0: Side note, just a total side note. Will Ferrell's new show on Netflix, I think critically it is getting dismissed as bad, where he kind of plays like a John Daly-esque golfer. It's called The Hawk. So I've watched the first three or four episodes. It's pretty good. I know Will Ferrell had an unbelievable run with this.
1: I love scotch.
0: And then it felt like old school, and we just had his birthday, didn't we? Not that long ago. I mean, he has so, from like 2000 till 2009 or 2010, just a ton of iconic comedies. And it had been a little bit, but it's pretty good, The Hawk on Netflix. I like it. But National Scotch Day today. So what I want to know, there are certain requirements of Scotch whiskey that they have to check the box next to so that it's actually Scotch whiskey. First of all, it has to come from Scotland. That's number one. I'm not a huge Scotch whiskey guy. I mean, if you offer me Scotch whiskey, if you offer me a Scotch, I'm not going to turn it down, but I'm not, I would say if I'm just sipping on a whiskey, I'm more of a bourbon guy than a Scotch guy. Although at my wife's family's Christmas party every year, her dad always buys a bottle of Johnny Walker. Sometimes, a lot of the times black, sometimes blue, which is what, like 40 years age? That stuff is unbelievable. So we do tilt that back on Christmas Eve, that's for sure. But it has to come from Scotland, and then it has to be aged for how many years in oak barrels for it to be considered scotch? It has to meet this threshold. How many years must it be aged in oak barrels to be considered scotch? Is it 1 year, 3 years, or 5 years? 1, 3, or 5. Just text in 1, 3, or 5 to 451-2310. If you get it right, you'll be in to win a family four-pack of Milwaukee County Zoo tickets. Scotch whiskey on National Scotch Day today. It has to meet certain requirements to be considered Scotch whiskey. It has to come from Scotland. And it must be aged in oak barrels for at least how many years? 1 year, 3 years, or 5 years? 1, 3, or 5. Just text in the number 1, 3, or 5 to 451-2310. We'll get your answer coming back.
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0: All right. On National Scotch Day today, it's too early to talk about scotch pre 7 a.m. on Monday, but I don't make the national days. It's National Scotch Day. My hands were tied. So to be considered Scotch whiskey, it has to meet certain requirements. It must come from Scotland, and then it has to be aged in oak barrels for how many years to be considered Scotch? 1, 3, or 5? A minimum of 3 years it must be aged in oak barrels. And I think they always call it, is it called the Angel's Share for the Scotch drinkers out there? Because when it's in the oak barrels for 3 years, there's a certain percentage of it that you just lose. You just lose like 3 or 4% of it during the course of that aging. I think they call that the Angel's Share. There's also a good Ron Swanson. Hold on.
7: All my life, I have avoided Europe and its multitudes of terribleness. But it turns out, much to my surprise, there is actually one place in Europe that is worth seeing. These tiny islands off the coast of Scotland, where God's chosen elixirs are distilled, barreled, and prepared for consumption.
0: I think his favorite in Parks and Rec was always, was it Lagavulin? Am I saying that right? Lagavulin? That's a 16-year-old. Macallan is a 12 or an 18-year-old. Glenfiddich, 12-year-old. If you're a Scotch drinker, yeah, how old is the Walker Blue? Is that the most aged of all? The Johnny Walker's a blended. It's not a single malt, right? But I think the Blue, is it 20? It might be 20 years. I'll have to look. Somebody will text me. Hey, idiot. Somebody text me what it is. But the Blue, I think, is one of the most aged of the Johnny Walker blended Scotch whiskeys. But it is National Scotch Day today. Has to be aged 3 years in oak barrels to be considered Scotch whiskey. So do you want, there's about a, one of the reasons I love that this is the national day is because there is no thinking that has to be put into a song that can connect trivia to the next song when we're talking about whiskey. So you want to hear a 90s country song? Sure you do. Of course you do. Because if you just type in whiskey into the search library here, there's a lot of directions we could have gone. How about some Toby Whiskey Girl? Sheboygan's Country, B93. Good morning.

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Kicking off another hour of Sheboygan's Country on B93.

Sheboygan's Country, B93, cold beer with your name on it, Josh Thompson, on your Monday morning. How's everybody doing? It was another very busy weekend in Sheboygan County. Yeah, the Random Lake Firefighters Picnic we talked about in the 6 o'clock hour. The Cleveland Fishing Derby was all weekend. Holland Fest, right, was this weekend, too, in Cedar Grove. So, a lot of stuff going on. And another busy weekend on tap. We've got Coho, which was gone. Now it's back. Snip, snap, snip. It was gone. Now back. We've got Brat Days. It is Brat Days week. We've got the Cascade Fireman's Picnic this week. So a lot of stuff coming up here this weekend as well. Digging a texter that said for the Washington County Fair this past weekend, Fuel was great. Fuel, that was a good band too in the late 90s. Collective Soul has definitely aged, but were fun. And then said Eastern Corbin, Dustin Lynch were great from the front row. Props to my girlfriend Tanya, fair manager, for breaking attendance records that hadn't been broken in a decade at the Washington County Fair. So a lot of fun had all weekend long. So we had a little bit of rain that rolled through the area, which we desperately need. And the lawns are just scorched out there. The weeds are coming up great, though. It's like you look at that, those weeds are popping. So, finally got a little bit of rain overnight. Might see more today. Let's just load up the radar here. Chance for some severe weather. It is muggy out there. Dew points in the low 70s. Yeah, nothing right now. We've got 78 degrees already. We'll see highs in the mid-80s, low to mid-80s here today. A little cooler along the lake. And then a much better low tonight. 64 is the low with a chance of a scattered shower. Tuesday, really nice. Sunshine and 77. 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We'll hop into birthdays coming up. Our Monday tradition, Mark Chestnut. It sure is Monday. Sheboygan's Country, B93. Good morning.

0: Sheboygan's Country B93. We played in the 6 o'clock hour, hunting, fishing, loving every day. We had somebody text in, could we give a shout out to the organizers of the Cleveland Fishing Derby this past weekend? And another texter said, I know you played the Luke Bryan fishing song, but how about another one? Bill Dance. There you go. Bill Dance, legendary outdoorsman, legendary angler, probably best known with the iconic Tennessee tea hat he would have on every episode of every show. I can appreciate a man who wears the exact same hat no matter the circumstance. That was his signature. And I think he's what? He's 85. He's alive, right? Hold on now. I think he is. I think we had him on the celebrity birthday list not that long ago. Yeah, he's 85. Absolute legend. All right, birthday time. It is Nationals. We did for trivia, National Scotch Day.
1: Is that scotch?
2: 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Tastes like Splenda, gets you drunk like scotch.
0: Yuck. Birthdays for yesterday. We go Sunday through Saturday. So on the 26th, we had Stephanie Durham celebrating a birthday. Hold on, here we go. Tessa Wolfel, Zach Demler, Jesse Rathel, and Annalise McMillan had birthdays yesterday. Then today on the 27th, Daniel Phelps has a birthday. Hunter Getch celebrating a birthday. Kevin Newman, Clayton Kresbach, and Anita Garcia all in the running for our giveaway, which we will do on Friday morning. Yeah, we're doing another. I'm working a second full week. We're going to have another normal Friday. Celebrity birthdays for today. Former Olympic gold medal winning figure skater Peggy Fleming is 78 years old today in the U.S. Olympic Hall of Fame. Bill Engvall of the Blue Collar Comedy Tour. Really good stand-up comic. Good show in the late 90s. He's been on a couple of those kind of sitcom shows. Never really took off the way like a Tim Allen show did, but he was good. 69. One of the more famous people I was able to do a radio interview with early in my career. Bill Engvall. I always think of the Here's Your Sign song, too, around Christmas time. Paul Michael Levesque? Is that how you say it? I don't even know. I only know him as Triple H. Hunter Hearst Helmsley has a birthday today. 57 years old.
3: But I just gotta know one thing.
0: I mean, when he would do this in the Attitude Era.
3: Are you ready?
0: 14-year-old Jonathan was ready. Ready?
3: I said, are you ready?
0: Yes. Yes, I am. DX and all that individual success, too. 57 years old, and now he's kind of in charge of everything, right? Like, he's in charge of everything. What else? Maya Rudolph is 54 years old today. She was on SNL for a long time, but Bridesmaids.
4: It happened.
0: Great scene. You're really doing it, aren't you? Alex Rodriguez, 49 years old today, former Major League Baseball superstar infielder, and then he ended up on a list too, right? 49. Wrestler Dolph Ziggler is 46 years old today. Major League Baseball pitcher Max Scherzer, Bulldog, 42. The wild card duel, and I know it didn't go our way, but the 2019 wild card game in D.C. where Woodruff and Scherzer were going back and forth, that was a great matchup. What else? Jordan Spieth, golfer 33. He had a run there where he was winning everything, it felt like, for 2 or 3 years. Model Winnie Harlow is 32. Jamaican-Canadian fashion model. Also dating or married to, I think now, or engaged to, Bucks forward Kyle Kuzma, who just had a birthday last week, right? This day in history, 1866. I don't know how they did it. The first transatlantic telegraph cable comes ashore in Newfoundland in 1866. 1927, one of the great lefty hitters of all time, Mel Ott, hit his first Major League home run, 18 years old. 1940, Billboard magazine began publishing its bestseller chart. Also in 1940, Bugs Bunny, cartoon character created by Tex Avery. And he made his debut in the series A Wild Hare. 1953, the Korean War came to an end with a United Nations armistice that ended it at the 38th parallel. 1965, LBJ signed a bill requiring cigarette manufacturers to print health warnings about the effects and the after effects of smoking on all cigarette packages. 1982, Alan Menken's Little Shop of Horrors debuts off-Broadway. In 1991, The Guide. TV Guide published its... Hold on. Published its 2000th edition. I gotta play a sign.
5: I've never seen a beautiful lady reading The Guide.
0: He collects TV guides. 2012, Queen Elizabeth II opened the 30th Olympic Games in London. And in 2025, it was Baseball Hall of Fame induction day. A lot of big names went in, but C.C. Sabathia officially inducted into the Baseball Hall of Fame last summer. 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
0: B93 forecast. Had a little bit of rain come through. Might see more throughout the day. 78 degrees right now. Dew points are thick out there. Low to mid 70s with that dew point. So we'll get to high, low to mid 80s today. Partly sunny, chance of some severe weather potentially. 60% chance of rain. 20% chance of rain tonight. Much better overnight low. Low is 64. Sunny 77 Tuesday. Sunny 82 Wednesday. Warming up on Thursday. Sunny and a high of 88. Now look into the weekend. Like we talked about, the Cascade Fireman's Picnic and Brat Days coming up. Little chance of rain right now on Friday, 40%, otherwise partly sunny, 81. Saturday, 20% chance of a scattered shower, partly sunny and 80. Sunday, sunshine, 78. Not too bad. 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We'll get to a news update coming up. Zach Brown Band, Toes, Sheboygan's Country, B93. Good morning.
12: I got my toes in the water, ass in the sand, not a worry in the world, a cold beer in my hand. Life is good today.

0: Welcome. Here's the latest. I'm Stace Keen. It's another day to be weather aware, as forecasters with the National Weather Service say we have a 3 out of 5 risk of high winds, hail, heavy rain, and even a possible spin-up tornado today. Development is expected to move down from the Northwoods and affect the Sheboygan area before noon, with another round of storms possible this afternoon into the nighttime hours as a cold front moves through. The strength of the thunderstorms will be affected by the first round and whether or not the sun has enough time to recharge the atmosphere. A teenager visiting Sheboygan is dead following an accident involving an electric bike. Sheboygan police say the incident happened just before 5 o'clock Saturday afternoon at the intersection of South 25th Street and Broadway Avenue. Upon arrival, police found the 14-year-old driver of the e-bike suffering from injuries that were caused when he failed to stop at the stop sign on Broadway Avenue. Instead, witnesses say the teen entered into the path of a sedan that was driven by a 25-year-old Sheboygan man. Police say the sedan's driver remained at the scene and cooperated with the investigation. The teen was transported by ambulance to a local hospital where he later passed away. The driver of the sedan was not injured. There's more road construction to be aware of today. WHPL's Kevin Zimmerman has the latest.
1: Work to rehab I-43 in Sheboygan County will continue impeding traffic this week. Nightly lane closures are scheduled between 6 p.m. and 6 a.m. Mondays through Fridays, and also from 7 p.m. Sundays until 6 a.m. Mondays. And both the north and southbound I-43 and Highway 23 interchange ramps will close Sunday through Friday nights from 8 p.m. to 6 a.m. Beginning on Monday next week, work on the Highway Double P overpass between Sheboygan and Kohler will require temporary traffic signals at each end of the bridge. Pedestrian traffic will be maintained. Also, the Highway 28 resurfacing project is moving along with the only detour for now, routing traffic on Highway U between Highway 57 and County Highway N. Kevin Zimmerman, WHPL News.
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2: Get ready for some strong or severe storms. For today, partly cloudy and humid with scattered showers and thunderstorms. Some storms may be severe, high near 86. Tonight, partly cloudy, low 63. Tomorrow, sunny, less humid, high 80. Sunny on Wednesday, high 84.
3: It is 78 degrees at 747. Muggy out there. 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As we talked about earlier, it is Packer shareholder meeting day today. As I said before, I am a hands-off owner. I have never gone up. I love the piece of paper that I have that says I'm a Packer owner. It's framed. It's in the office. That's all I needed. I have heard it's fun. I know people that have gone up there. And do you get a meal? Do you get like a hot dog or something? They give you something? And it's a lot of meeting stuff. They go over the financials, which they released on Friday, and that kind of stuff. Ed Policy will be presiding over as the sole president. I think he helped out with Mark Murphy's exit last year. But this will be his first shareholder meeting, so we'll see if anything comes from that. Rookies and I think injured players report to camp today, veterans tomorrow, and we get underway. First public practices on Wednesday. We're here, baby. We'll talk more about that on the podcast later today. Otherwise, Brewers over the weekend. So Friday, the game was kind of a bummer. Last place Rockies. You were kind of, as we talked about the podcast on Friday, you're always hoping for a sweep when you're as good as the Brewers have been and a last place team comes to town. And you had the alumni game on Friday, and the Rockies kind of spoiled it from the beginning. Brewers had a lot of hard-hit balls on Friday that just went right at guys. So they lost, but then the alumni game I thought was awesome. Last year they had the alumni home run derby. That was a massive success. This year they did a 3-inning game. They brought back 30 guys. It was just a ton of fun. So the moment of the day, well, there were two moments to me. Number one, Ryan Braun got one at bat, and he squared one up like he looks like he could still play. Some of those guys do. And then Casey McGee, a diving stab to rob him of a base hit at third base. That was a great moment. And then the moment of the day, Randy Wolf, 49-year-old Randy Wolf, who had a nice three-year for sure run in Milwaukee. He was one of the big parts of that rotation in 2011. In the NLCS that year in St. Louis, he won game 4 against the Cardinals. That guaranteed it came back to Milwaukee, and then nothing bad happened after that. Well, he was a big part of that team, so he looks like he's been lifting some weights. And Doug Davis was on the mound, and Randy Wolf hit a 2-run home run.
4: Oh, yeah.
5: Oh, oh yeah. Oh, my goodness.
4: No way.
5: Randy Wolf, touch him all. Are you kidding me?
3: I love, by the way, how Brian Anderson went like Kool-Aid Man there. Oh, yeah. Oh, yeah.
4: Oh, yeah.
5: Oh, oh yeah.
3: I love
5: it. Oh, my goodness.
4: No way.
5: Randy Wolf, touch him all. Are you kidding me?
3: And then they do the
6: come on
3: the bomb
5: Randy
3: celebration.
5: Wolf has hit one out of here.
6: Come on.
4: Wow.
6: Can we get an exploding bomb at home plate?
4: Like
6: please?
4: Prince Fielder, yeah, this was great.
6: Randy Wolf has had his moment. Yes!
3: If you want to see the video, text in Wolf, W-O-L-F, to 451-2310 if you want to see that Randy Wolf bomb. But it was just so much fun. Nobody does that kind of stuff better than the Brewers. There isn't a team in Major League Baseball that does that kind of stuff better, welcoming in the older players or welcoming them back. And they all talked about that on Friday. Any of the guys that did interviews, they said, this is really unique to the Brewers because a lot of franchises, you spend some time there, you move on, you get forgotten about. But the Brewers are making it a real point to have that kind of stuff every year. It seems like that was a ton of fun. Yeah, if you want to see the Randy Wolf home run, text in Wolf, W-O-L-F, to 451-2310. And then as we talked about in the 6 o'clock hour yesterday, the Miz is just electric. So, 7 straight strikeouts to begin the game. That's a franchise record. He struck out 12 of the first 13 batters he faced. I've never seen anything like that. I have never seen anything like that. He had 14 up, 14 down. Now, as we talked about in the 6 o'clock hour, they were not going to let him, even though it feels like every time he goes out there, he has no-hit stuff. And when he had 7 straight strikeouts and 12 the first 13, you kind of thought, is this going to be the day? There was no way he was throwing a no-hitter yesterday because they weren't going to leave him in. So it's just his second start back after having 2 weeks off. He would have had to throw 100-plus pitches to get the no-hitter yesterday, so there was no way that was going to happen. So you kind of wonder if Pat Murphy was sort of secretly hoping, like, I hope somebody gets a hit here. And the Rockies did get a solo shot to make it 3-1, but then the Brewers blow the game open, 5-run sixth inning, tacked on a couple of runs late, and they dominate 11-2 on Sunday. So 7-2 homestand. Dodgers lost yesterday, so back to a half game back of the best record in baseball, and the Cubs also lost 7-game lead in the division. Now, unfortunately for the early risers out there that love Brewer baseball, this is not going to be the best 2-day stretch. They're in San Francisco. And it is an 8:45 first pitch tonight, 8:45 tomorrow, afternoon Wednesday, and then a day off on Thursday. But a couple of late nights here. Brandon Sproat on the hill, 8:45 first pitch tonight. Kenny Chesney's new one, Throwback's coming up.

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9: All right, throwback time. Well, how about a little Oak Ridge Boys here this morning? Some Elvira on your Monday morning. We'll back it up with some Merle. Sing Me Back Home. Throwback time. B93.

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0: Sheboygan's Country, B93, Everyday Love, Rascal Flatts. That texter, we're talking about the Brewer alumni game on Friday and the two-run bomb that Randy Wolf hit. Again, if you want to see the video, it's a lot of fun with the Prince Fielder, the bomb celebration at home plate. Text in Wolf, W-O-L-F, to 451-2310. Really fun moment on Friday night. And I said, it looked like he's got some big arms now in his post-playing days. Texter said, John, I was going to say, it looks like Randy Wolf's been hitting the weights in his retirement. Yeah, he had big old arms. But he I think they said he's 49 now. So he's been out of the game for 10 years, maybe. But he got all of it. I mean, you could tell right off the bat. You want to see the video, text in Wolf, W-O-L-F, to 451-2310. The BA call is great, too. All right, we'll get to the B93 wine coming up. We give you six songs in a row around 8:30. The number one song this week, 25 years ago, 2015, 10, 5, and 1 year ago. Got to get your A's update on the way, too, with Bill Wydog. They are playoff bound. Huge crowd Friday night at Wildwood Park. And they are on the road tonight, but then playoff baseball at Wildwood Park tomorrow, and the weather looks perfect for it. So we'll chat with him coming up. 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
0: Holy moly, we actually hit this segment at 8:30 on the zeros. Blind squirrel meat nut. We finally did it. All right, it is 78 out there. It's muggy, and the chance for rain, thunderstorms, maybe some severe weather, 60%. A lot of it's missing us right now. Have a high of 83, 84, somewhere in there. Low down to 65, much better overnight tonight. Chance of a scattered shower, and then a great Tuesday. Sunshine and 77. 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All right, the B93 Wind. We do it at 8:30 on Mondays. We give you six songs in a row. Number one song this week, 25 years ago, 2015, 10, 5, and 1 year ago. Now, this is now elevated into smash hit territory. This is the fifth straight week. This was the number one song in July of 2001. Lone Star. I've got some Brad Paisley, two Jason Aldean songs, Morgan Wallen and Carrie Underwood all coming up. B93.

day, Pop's Farm was a place to go. 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Jack and Jim were a few good men. 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And all this small town, he said, she said. 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I'm tired of talking, man. Y'all ain't listening. Them old

0: Sheboygan's Country B93. On Mondays, we touch base with our buddy Bill Wynaugh. Get your weekly Sheboygan A's update. Bill, how are you doing this morning?
1: In recovery mode, because it was a little crazy last week, but away we go.
0: Yeah, so let's talk real quick. We were talking off the air. You had the Milwaukee Tropics in town at Wildwood Park on Friday. Now, on Friday, I think we had the information right on Friday that you knew you were going to have a playoff game on Tuesday, but heading into Friday, we kind of thought, you never know. That could be the last game at Wildwood Park this year, so be sure to get out and support, and it was Dollar Wiener Night. I think you guys got to bring Boss Man Wiener out there at some point if you do another Dollar Wiener Night as a dignitary of some kind.
1: I don't know if we could handle a celebrity and all the amount of people they do. It was absolutely crazy Friday night. We didn't expect a crowd of over 650 in the ballpark, which just all of a sudden it was like, where did all these people come from? But I think Milwaukee brought a bunch, and we need the Boss Man Wiener to come in and cook wieners for us because we sold almost 800 of them.
0: My God, that's unbelievable.
1: Yeah, it was Meisfeld's came out and had their, you know, the old style snappy hot dogs where you bite in them.
0: Sure.
1: Squirts all over and all that good stuff.
0: I was going to say, yeah.
1: You know, so we had them. We ran through all them. We had a bunch more we did, and it was just crazy.
0: Yeah, like I said, I wasn't there, but I just saw on Facebook, I saw some post about how, I think from you guys, about how thankful you were for the volunteers and all the hard work they put in. But it seemed like you said, kind of in, you always hope for big crowds, but a little bit unexpected maybe on a Friday night that you got that many people at the ballpark.
1: Well, and the parking was just crazy even. They were parked up in the Blue Line hockey rink lot up there. And then that famous parking page that's on Facebook, they even had somebody parked at the ballpark a little illegally.
0: I love that. The B-Truck made that a couple of years ago. I wear that as a badge of honor.
1: Well, there you go. That was the Aldi's outfit, wasn't it?
0: Yeah, right. It was something like that. I forget what it was, but yeah. As soon as I saw that, I thought, oh, yeah, we made it now, baby.
1: Yeah, exactly. Your prime time. So thanks to everybody that came out, you know, and like I said, we were not prepared for 650 people. We haven't had that all, you know, since I've started there.
0: Sure.
1: Maybe one or two games, but it was just crazy. Thanks to Meisfeld for coming out and having their group and bringing the wieners and all that other stuff. But leading up to that, even we had our doubleheader in Green Bay on Tuesday night and swept that.
0: Yeah.
1: So it was a really good week last week, and that then beating Appleton Thursday night to clinch the third spot in the Northeast Wisconsin Baseball League playoff scenario. So now we start that this week.
0: Yeah. So let people know. So you're on the road tonight, but then playoff baseball on Tuesday, right?
1: Yep. Tonight we'll be we're at Kenosha. To play, well, actually, we're playing Kenosha at Burlington because now they've moved all their games there, like West Allis, so add on to the bus trip.
0: Yeah.
1: And that could decide the championship. We're down to the magic number is one. Either we win, Lombard loses, and they only have one game left. We actually have two games left. So if we win one of those, we are the state league champions for the first time, I think, as 26 years
0: oh my
1: was
0: God.
1: The last time.
0: Nice, yeah.
1: You know, Lombard went on that run, so we're hoping to knock him off the throne for a while here.
0: Right.
1: So Tuesday night, then we're back at home at 7:30 versus Greenville. And if we win, we advance and play Wednesday. And if we win Wednesday, we advance Thursday. And then it goes to next week. So there's a lot of ifs involved with that.
0: Sure,
1: So stay tuned with that. But after what happened Friday night, we're going to open the gates up at 6 o'clock instead of 6:30.
0: Smart.
1: So
0: yeah.
1: Try to get some more people in. And either way, once we're done with this week with the Newbold League, then we go to next Saturday and Sunday is the Wisconsin State League round robin tournament in Oshkosh.
0: Okay.
1: And then we'll play on Saturday at 12 o'clock against West Allis, 2:30 against Green Bay, and then Sunday at 11 o'clock versus Kenosha, and the two teams with the best record in that round robin end up at a 4 o'clock championship game.
0: Okay. And that's this weekend, right?
1: There. Yep, that's this weekend.
0: So stay tuned then, like you said. You've got the Tuesday game against Greenville at home. That's the one we know is going to happen, and then depending on what happens there, it could go on for a few days, and like you said, even into next week. So we'll keep our eye on that, and then the Wisconsin State League Tournament. Where are they playing that this weekend?
1: It's in Oshkosh this year. They kind of moved it to a central location. It used to be here for a while, and
0: right.
1: they... Then they had it at like a neutral site, and they ended up, it's been at Oshkosh the past couple of years. It's a really nice ballpark right at Oshkosh North.
0: Nice.
1: So come on up, take a road trip. It's not that far away, and enjoy some great baseball action.
0: All right, so the big one is tomorrow. We'll keep our eye on tonight's road game, but tomorrow, Greenville, gates open at 6, first pitch at 7:30. Playoff baseball back at Wildwood Park. Bill, we appreciate your time as always, man. We'll chat with you next Monday, okay?
1: Sounds great. Thanks a lot, John.
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0: Sheboygan's Country B93, Ella Langley with Morgan Wallen. That's going to be another number one for both of them. And Morgan Wallen's starting to rack up now into the mid-teens, I think, with number ones. Ella Langley, it feels like every song she's come out with since the... Excuse me, what's the name of that song? You Look Like You Love Me. The collaboration with Riley Green. Like a lot of people, that's the first time I had seen or heard of Ella Langley, and basically everything she's come out with since has been a number one. So the Dandelion Tour is going to hit the Resch Center on Thursday, August 20th. We are less than 4 weeks away. A handful of single tickets. Now look, in the world we live in now, the secondary market, if you want to pay, nothing is sold out in this era as long as you want to pay the premium. So I don't know what they're going for on StubHub or Ticket King or whatever, but there's a handful of single tickets still available. Thursday, August 20th, Ella Langley at the Resch Center with Ernest and Lacey K. Booth opening for her. That is not that far away. We'll get your forecast details coming up.
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10: Oh, there we go. All right, low to mid-80s on tap for today. Could be some severe weather, chance of more rain, and we need it. We could use a lot more rain, probably, but got some here already overnight into the early hours this morning. High of 83, 84, somewhere in there. Low down to 65, much better overnight. Low with a chance of a scattered shower tonight. Much better Tuesday, sunny and a high of 78. Sunny and 82 on Wednesday, 88 on Thursday, back down to 81 on Friday. 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
2: In a pinch, man. 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

0: Sheboygan's Country, B93. That is the latest from Riley Green. Many of you saw Riley Green up at the Resch Center earlier in the month. Think As You Drunk, and as I've said many times, I love when the first time I heard that song, and at the end with the Toby, the nod to Toby, I thought, ooh, I like that. That is his latest, Think As You Drunk. All right, reset the texting keyword, Mystery Box Monday. It is all courtesy of our friends at Sheboygan Discount Warehouse. Right down the road from us, what a niche they've carved out over the last couple of years. Retailer of the Year a few years ago, Chamber of Commerce Awards. Always fun stuff, really friendly people over there, and you never know what you're going to find. They are literally the Amazon Mystery Box of the box retailers. You walk in there, you have no idea. You find different stuff every day, obviously discounted stuff. You're not going to find a better rate on some of the things you find in there. And they do have these Amazon mystery boxes where you never know what you're going to find when you crack one of those boxes open. So we give them away every Monday. Texting keyword for today is CART, C-A-R-T, or K-A-R-T will work too. 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I always get the cart with a squeaky wheel. I think they all have squeaky wheels. I think that's the thing. I think that's what I've discovered. I think they all have. How do I always end up with the one with a sticky wheel or a squeaky wheel? I think they all do. Text in CART, C-A-R-T to 451-2310. You'll be in to win. We will get some winners here at the end of the day, almost at 10 o'clock. This one goes all day. I know most of our stuff we wrap up at the end of the morning show, but these go all day. So we'll get a winner at the end of the day. We'll let them know tomorrow morning. Text in CART, C-A-R-T, to 451-2310, and you will be in to win. We'll wrap up the show next.
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1: Sheboygan's Scott and Jury B93, Jake Owen, Barefoot Blue Jean Knight. That'll do it for us here on your Monday morning. Enjoy the rest of the day. Maybe a little more rain coming today. We will get back after tomorrow. Two-pack Tuesday. We'll spike those in throughout the morning. We'll have more zoo tickets on the line for trivia before 7 o'clock. Stace Keen news updates throughout the morning. We'll tee it up 6 a.m. tomorrow, as always. Mike DuBord's in next. Matthew J. gets you home later today. Russell Dickerson's new one, Worth Your Wild, getting me out. B93, see ya.

proud to be playing the music of the red, white, and blue. This is our country. It's 93.7 WBFM Sheboygan, kicking off another hour of Sheboygan's Country on B93.

Got Himself a Woman, B93, rolling through a Monday morning. Hope you had an awesome weekend. I'm Mike Duborn, getting things started with Easton Corbin. He's all over the road. This is Sheboygan's Country.

Golden Child. That's Megan Patrick, B93, with Michael Ray's Whiskey and Rain coming up in just a little bit. Right now, it's Lady Wilson getting a little help from John Mayer on this one. Phone, keys, wallet on Sheboygan's Country.

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0: Well, be careful out there this afternoon. We have the potential for very severe thunderstorms. In fact, they're talking 2 to 3 inches of rain expected. That's a lot of rain. Gorgeous tomorrow, though. 75 for the high, and then mostly sunny on Wednesday with a high of 78.

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0: One Margarita. That's Luke Bryan, B93 with Luke Combs on the way in just a little bit. We'll check in with Tim McGraw and John Party right around the corner. Right now it's Thomas Rhett, Jordan Davis, Ain't a Bad Life. This is Sheboygan's Country.
1: Didn't win the lotto, but the dogs won. Didn't bag a biggin', but I saw

be by you. That's Luke Combs, 99.9 Radio USA, with Tim McGraw, currently on his Pawn Shop guitar tour, making headlines for a surprise concert appearance by his 24-year-old daughter, Audrey McGraw, during his July 24th show at the Jones Beach Theater in New York. She sang her mom's big hit called Stronger. Here's Tim now with Humble and Kind.

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1: And that's the latest from John Party, P93, where don't forget, Brat Days returns to Kiwanis Park this coming Friday and Saturday. And as always, admission is free. So is the music. 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

Oh, there's something about a Chuck, all right. That's Kip Moore on B93. Got Jason Aldean's Hicktown coming up in just a little bit. We're going to check in with Brad Paisley's Beat This Summer, and Lauren Elena is right around the corner. Right now, the latest from Dylan Scott. Here's Dear Big City, Sheboygan's Country, B93.

pumping thousands of watts of country music into your radio. It's 93.7 WBFM Sheboygan. Kicking off another hour of Sheboygan's Country on B93.

Kenny Chesney says you got to carry on. B93 rolling through a Monday morning. Mike Duboard and you playing the hottest country music on planet Earth. Once again, I'm about to prove that to you with Alexander Kay coming up in just a bit. Dan and Shay right around the corner. Right now it's Blake Shelton. Here's Honeybee, Sheboygan's Country. This is B93.

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straight for the heart. Miss Alexandra Kay, B93, where apparently we've got some very strong storms moving in this afternoon. I'll tell you all about it in just a little bit. You're going to want to keep your eye on the weather for sure. Here's Dan and Shay and their latest called Say So on Sheboygan's Country.

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0: Well, the weather gods say we have the potential for very severe thunderstorms this afternoon. In fact, they're talking 2 to 3 inches of rain expected, a high right around 86, but then mostly sunny tomorrow with a high of 75 and mostly sunny on Wednesday with a high of 78.

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George Burns getting a little help from Luke Bryan on that one. B93 with Rodney Atkins' latest. Years Are Short. Coming up in just a few. Right now, Chris Young is hearing voices. Sheboygan's Country. This is B93.

0: Years are short. That's the latest from Rodney Atkins, B93. 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

Miranda Lambert and Bluebird. B93, where I just saw Shane Proffitt hanging out with some old co-workers of mine at a radio station in Pensacola, Florida. Apparently put on a big show in Orange Beach. He's starting to get a lot of attention these days. Here he is with Long Live Country on Sheboygan's Country.

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I Can't Love You Anymore. Ella Langley, Morgan Wallen, B93, rolling through a Monday afternoon. I'm Mike Dubord with Billy Currington. Here's Hey Girl. This is Sheboygan's Country.

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1: Yeah, you're going to want to keep your eye on the weather this afternoon. We've got the potential for severe thunderstorms, 2 to 3 inches of rain expected, and it's going to be a little windy out there as well, a high of 86. But then tomorrow, everything changes, mostly sunny with a high of 75, sunshine on Wednesday as well with a high of 78.

Keep them kisses coming. That's Craig Campbell on B93. Bailey Zimmerman's Chevy Silverado coming up in just a little bit. And now it's Mackenzie Carpenter getting a little help from Midland on this one. I wish you would on Sheboygan's Country.

Bailey Zimmerman and Chevy Silverado. 393, Jelly Roll about to put his hands up in just a few. Right now it's Joe Nichols. Here's Take It Off, Sheboygan's Country. This is B93. Happy Monday to you.

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Kenny Chesney, Uncle Cracker, When the Sun Goes Down. B93 with Chase Matthew out on the road touring, opening for Morgan Wallen and also Jason Aldean. Here he is with Holding It Down, Sheboygan's Country, B93.

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It's the latest from Morgan Wallen called Don't We Be 93, rolling through a Monday afternoon. Mike Dubord and you, Vincent Mason on the way in just a few. Right now it's Dierks Bentley. Here's Draw Me a Map on Sheboygan's Country.

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0: Keep your eye on the weather. We have the potential for very severe thunderstorms this afternoon. 2 to 3 inches of rain expected. A 100% chance, by the way, a high of 86. But then we turn things around tomorrow. Sunshine, 75. Mostly sunny on Wednesday as well, with a high of 78.

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I'm gonna miss her. Brad Paisley, B93, where Ellen Langley says this last year has been unbelievably crazy. She said she's very grateful for all the success she's seen. Here she is with another number one hit called Choosing Texas. Ella Langley on Sheboygan's Country, B93. Just

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Eric Church is creeping. B93, well, that's going to do it for me. Mike Dubord saying catch you later. I appreciate you hanging out with me today. Let's do it again tomorrow, shall we? I leave you with Hudson Westbrook and his latest called Painted You Pretty on Sheboygan's Country. Bye-bye.

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Luke Combs, Be By You on Sheboygan's Country 93. Happy afternoon, Sam. My name is Matthew J. It is a Mystery Box Monday with Sheboygan Discount Warehouse. We'll give your keyword coming up later on this hour. Hang tight. Here's Keith Urban. Black.

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7: Checking in with Pete Petoniak from Fox 11. He's got showers, possibly a thunderstorm yet today. Heat index about 97 with a high of about 90. Isolated showers, possibly a thunderstorm tonight. Partly cloudy, 63. Sunshine, 80 on Tuesday. 85 and sunny Wednesday. Thursday, sunshine and high of close to 90.

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We got $633 million up for grabs tonight with Powerball. Tomorrow, Mega Millions, $800 million. Here's Thomas Rhett. Give me some of that. Sheboygan's Country, B93. Yeah, girl.

0: Riley Green, Thick As He Drunk on Sheboygan's Country with NT3. A funny little video he made for that song. And we got videos, Bible music, and lyrics at our online player up at B93Radio.com. It is a Mystery Box Monday with our friends over here on the south side. 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

Minivan Mega Fun. Millennials, they say millennials are trying to make minivans fun again. They say minivan sales grew 21% in 2025. Here's Megan Maroney Medicine.

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5: 93 forecast.
6: Partly cloudy, humid, some scattered showers, possibly a thunderstorm. 86 we're hitting for a high today. Partly cloudy, 63 tonight. Sunshine 80 tomorrow, 85 sunny Wednesday, about 86 and sunny on Thursday.

out of the blue, drifting off to the evening news. She said, honey, what would you do if you'd have never met me? I just laughed, said, I don't know. I could take a couple

I thought he was going to sign with Miami and play with Giannis, but they did announce it over the weekend. They made it official today. LeBron James is now a 76er. David Nail, whatever she's got, Schwayne's Country, B93.

Did you go to the movie theater? Did you check out the Odyssey movie? Apparently, you could have checked it out at home. Somebody put the whole movie on X over the weekend. It's gone now. But I wonder how many people watched it for free. There's Little Big Town. Don't you?

0: John Party, boots off on Sheboygan's Country Band D3. My name is Matthew J. For only the second time ever, the American Red Cross has declared a national blood crisis, and donors are being urged to act immediately to help save lives. Organizers said blood donations have fallen to a four-year summer low, and they're already worsening the shortage of supplies that's already going on. While all blood types are needed, the situation is especially dire for type O blood. The Red Cross has now begun limiting distribution of those products to hospitals, as type O positive blood has now dropped below a one-day supply. Officials blame the increasing pinch on the usual busy summer schedule, the unusual hot, smoky weather conditions, and widespread foodborne illnesses that have been just kind of having outbreaks throughout the country. The only way to ease the crisis is to increase donations. 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Find out more with the American Red Cross. 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

Six players got the Madden 99 rating and Madden 27, like Josh Allen, Miles Garrett, Matthew Stafford, Ja'Marr Chase, just to name a few. I haven't played Madden probably since 2011. Here's Kenny, Summertime.

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Yeah, he got in a fight over the weekend. He's now in solitary confinement as somebody said something that he didn't like. And he stepped up

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4: Checking in with Bea Petoniak from Fox 11. He's got scattered showers yet this afternoon into tonight until about 7, 8 o'clock, I guess, tonight. Otherwise, partly cloudy and a low around 63. Sunshine 80 tomorrow, 85 and sunny on Wednesday.

Tony Romo, a native of Wisconsin, just officially got a rite of passage, I believe, if you're a Wisconsinite, where your name appears on CCAP, right? You hear something about somebody, the first thing you do is go to CCAP. Tony Romo, arrested for DWI over the weekend down in Milwaukee. There's Greg Morgan. I'm the son.

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Discovery Channel's Shark Week starts today through Saturday. It's the 38th annual. Here's

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11: New hit music. Yeah.

Bunny Axo and Jelly Roll. I believe they're officially divorced now, but according to the reports, Jelly Roll had to pay Bunny Axo a one-time lump payment. I'm assuming that payment was pretty big.

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kind of a crazy story out of, well, I was going to say out of Kansas City, but it was actually out of Virginia. Kansas City Chiefs offensive coordinator Eric Bieniemy, his wife got shot in the chest by one of their kids. So he had to flee, left the Chiefs training facilities, and he's in Virginia attending to that crazy story.

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4: 93 forecast.
5: Got a little bit of some rain yet. Possibly even a thunderstorm, I guess. 7 to 8 o'clock. It's supposed to be out of here. Otherwise, partly cloudy. 65 through the overnight. Sunshine and 80 on Tuesday. 84 sunny on Wednesday. 90 sunny on Thursday. Back to maybe a chance of an afternoon shower. Mostly cloudy and 85 on Friday. Weekend looking fantastic. 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
1: Yes, I am currently being paid in donuts, but it's cool because donuts turn into energy, which turns into ideas to make money.
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Emma Roberts is a married woman. 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That's on my bucket list, Idaho. Seems like a lot of cool things in Idaho. Here's Carrie Underwood before he cheats. Sheboygan's Country, be down to 3.

0: Jelly Roll, hands up on Sheboygan's Country Band D3. My name is Matthew J. It's that time of year again, my friends. Kiwanis Park going to be happening with Brat Days. The Sheboygan JC's Johnsonville Brat Days coming up Friday and Saturday. Of course, admission is free, and so is the music. We got a whole bunch of good stuff happening as far as music goes. Pat McCurdy, he's like the Neil McCoy of Hoday. He's always there. Two Hype Crew, Lady Gaga tribute, also Foo Fighters tribute. We got a whole bunch of different events that are coming back, as well as the cornhole tournament, broad eating contest, karaoke idol contest, battle of the band competition Friday night. We got the marketplace, family area, amusement rides, and of course everything bratwurst. Singles, doubles, brats on a stick, you name it, it will be there. Grab your complete festival details at b93radio.com, and we'll see you down this weekend at Kiwanis Park. One thing that always impresses me with Brat Days is all the stuff they have set up there. When you go to Brat Days on Friday or Saturday, just kind of take note of everything that's set up, all the tents. You drive by Kiwanis Park Sunday morning at like 9 a.m., it seems like it's all gone. It's amazing how they just get that park cleaned up, and it seems like there was nothing there at all. It is always amazing the Sunday after Brat Days on how they just get that bad boy all packaged up. Let's see. We'll get Dylan Scott on the way also. We got Hunter Hayes. We'll throw some Kenny Chesney on. Justin Moore, Dylan Scott coming up next.
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You got a body eating contest going on at Brate's this weekend. I got a buddy that just goes in it. And it's like, do you think you're going to win it some year? 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

proud to be playing the music of the red, white, and blue. 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

training camp has started up in Green Bay. 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

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Easton Corbin coming up. We'll get to Darius Rucker, Granger Smith. Right now, it's John Morgan, get myself.

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3: I'm glad they actually have a jingle for Reisterer and Schnell. Because I look at that and be like, I don't know how to pronounce. That's why I don't do the birthday club and John does. I am horrible when it comes to last names. We got partly cloudy, 63 tonight. I guess we're going to see some rain till maybe 7, 8 o'clock. Otherwise, sunshine, 85 coming up. Or sunny and 80 tomorrow, 85 and sunny Wednesday. Sunshine and 86 on Thursday.

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Good luck. Here's Jordan Davis.

George Perzuk, Brian, ride, ride, ride. You'll probably buy some different rides when you win some of these lotteries this week, right? Powerball tonight, 633. Mega Millions tomorrow, 800 million. Here's Dan and Shay, 19, you and me, Sheboygan's Country, B93.

0: Zach Tops out the sanity on Schwagen's Country 93. It's a Mystery Box Monday. 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I'm giving away one of those Amazon mystery boxes. 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Otherwise, have a chance to win one. We'll give it away tomorrow morning when the office opens up here at 8 a.m. Text CART. 451-2310 to have a chance at that. We'll throw Billy Currington on. Jake Owen, Shane Prophet coming up next.
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Check Owen Beach in on Sheboygan's Country 93. My name is Matthew J. I got to get my butt back to Plymouth. Brian Scott is up next. We do smell the Old Spice in the building, the unmistakably scent of a man from the bottom of the swamp on the south side of Sheboygan, 2100 Washington Avenue, the Carbliss Studios. Here's Shane Prophet, Long Live Country.

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Morgan Wallen. I can't love you anymore. On Sheboygan's Country, B93, Brian Scott. Welcome to the Night Show just after 7 now. Cody Johnson with you, I am. 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